0: Radio Activa, tocando tu música.
1: Yeah, right, picture that with a Kodak. Or better yet, go to Times Square, take a picture of me with a Kodak. Took my life from negative to positive, I just want y'all to know that. And tonight, let's enjoy life. Pit

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1: Desde Santa Cruz, transmite Radio Activa. Hermosa. Los sonidos de esta hermosa tierra.

wife picture that with a Kodak. Or better yet, go to Times Square, take a picture of me with a Kodak. Took my life from negative to positive, I just want y'all to know that. And tonight, let's enjoy life. Pitbull.